tide rises. But we can make it to the road in a homemade boat, 'cause that's the only thing we got left that'll float. It's already over all the wheat and oats, 2 feet high and rising. How high's the water, mama? 3 feet high and rising. How high's the water, papa? She said it's 3 feet high and rising. Well, the hives are gone, I lost my bees. Chickens are sleeping in the willow trees. Cows in water up past her knees, 3 feet high and rising.

Kacey Musgraves con Mexico Honey. Sons Unique, Els End Dudi al Opener Lumnezia. A chevus jais. Nu mas bugena tot la. Sons Unique, Festbankler, Jean-Paul, ne Loe.

You're righteous to the point where you just rather be alone. So here's a loan. We're both headstrong, no compromise.